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2: 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Fire up this funk and let's have a toke. It'll make you dance to some of everything.

0: watch. 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Are you feeling okay?
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And I'd never show that I missed you so.

0: very first book I wrote, called The Bluest Eye, was when I was not really thinking about publishing or reviewers or other readers. It was a book I wanted to read, and I couldn't find it anywhere. So I began to write it, and it took forever because it had no real reason for being done except my own reading pleasure. It was like a long reading exercise that took 5 years. So when I would read it and I didn't like it a bit, I would change it.
1: Navegar por un mundo de hombres blancos no era amenazante, ni siquiera interesante. Yo era más interesante que ellos, sabía más que ellos, y no me daba miedo mostrarlo.

everybody. 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Money gets back. I'm all right, Jack. Keep your hands off my stack. New car, caviar, four-star daydream. Think I'll buy me a football team. Absolute rubbish, laddie. Get on with your work. Repeat after me. 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

0: Estas son las breves mundialistas. 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El Estadio Azteca ha sido testigo de momentos monumentales en la historia de las Copas del Mundo. 1970 acogió su primera inauguración y vio coronarse a Pelé con Brasil en la gran final. 1986 volvió a ser el escenario principal, inmortalizando el triunfo de Diego Armando Maradona con Argentina. Vive la máxima fiesta deportiva a través de Aztlán Radio. Alejandro Mesa, la voz de nuestro origen.
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2: Hello, students. School has begun. The summer is over. I am in command. What was that? For that little outburst, each and every one of you will spend 3 hours in detention. Today, immediately after school, in the basement. What do you think you're doing? Twisted sister! What kind of a man desecrates a defenseless textbook? I've got a good mind to slap your fat face. You are destroying your life with that garbage. All right, Mr. Sister, I want you to tell me. No, better yet, stand up and tell the class. What are you

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Mysterious scribblings? A secret code? No. Poems, no less. 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The laddie reckons himself a poet. Money gets back. I'm all right, Jack. Keep your hands off my stack. New car, caviar, four-star daydream. Think I'll buy me a football team. Absolute rubbish, laddie. Get on with your work. Repeat after me. An acre is the area of a rectangle whose length is

my apology. But you know, love was blind, and I was just too blind.